0: Express. Express FM.
1: Yeah, this little brother. Hey, yo, check it out, man. I see a lot of kids.

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That's what it's all about, it's about being together. Together with the ones we love, with your best friends and your family. Your favourite songs playing, everyone's laughing, everyone's smiling. And that might seem like miles away right now, but I promise you we'll get there. We're all going through the same thing.